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Maybe I cannot focus. Mention where the cousin. Why did it start? Don't wanna. Everything okay, my man? Request mancanegara. Turn the music up.

let's get the party started. 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That's when I knew that your heart was starring. Friends to lovers need a part to star in. Like, wait, babe.

Allahumma rabba hadzihi ad-da'wati at-tammah was-salati al-qa'imah ati sayyidina Muhammadan al-wasilah wal-fadilah was-syarafa wad-darajata al-'aliyah ar-rafi'ah wa ba'athu maqaman mahmudan allazi wa'adah innaka la tukhliful mi'ad bi rahmatika ya arhamar rahimin.

but I disguise the truth. I say I'm happy, but I'm still stuck on us. Does your mind play this game too? Think about me and you. I guess I'll just pretend.

Hoping maybe you could tell me now. Am I the only one that's catching?